0: Olivia Rodrigo, she's keeping her distance from social media. She was saying that she avoids reading comments about herself whenever possible, going on to say, I think it's important to remember who you are outside of what people say about you. She says it keeps her staying focused and just living her life. So she's not getting caught up in any of the noise, just the volume in the studio.
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1: By the way, happy birthday, Julianne Hough.
2: Happy birthday.
1: Happy birthday, Jules. 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
2: We love you, Big Julianne hugs. Hough.
1: We will always love you, Julianne.
2: Yes. She's a Cancer. 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
1: Ryan Seacrest with you. Sissany and Tanya, what's the rule on when someone leaves something that you like at your house? My buddy Ben left sunglasses at my house. I loved them, so I wore them. I started to feel a little guilty, and he tells me, well, I have to admit, I have a black members-only looking jacket of yours that I have had for months that kind of looks good on me, and I have been using it. And I said, whoa, why did you tell me about that? He goes, because I liked it. So I said, well, then I'm going to keep my sunglasses, your sunglasses, they're my sunglasses, for another month. You can keep my jacket for another month, and then we'll give each other things back at the end of the month.
2: That's cute.
3: That's fine.
2: That's what girls do.
3: But you know what? When you know the person that left the item, the respectful thing to do is to call them and text them. And
1: but
3: tell
1: he didn't
3: them.
1: Do it. He didn't do it to me. I didn't do it to him. So people are doing this and they're not telling. This is happening all over the city and people aren't talking about
3: it. People leave sunglasses at my house all the time. And unless you call me and tell me that they're yours, I won't know. I have some in my bag right now that I don't even know whose they are. And I've been wearing them.
1: Well, okay. Well, then.
3: But I don't know who they are.
2: No, but you need to text a picture of them to your family chats, whoever was over that week.
3: I don't even remember what day it was.
1: Put them on real fast.
2: And here they are. Here they come.
1: Oh, no, no, no.
2: What's wrong with them?
3: What's wrong?
1: No. Those are like Ben's glasses on me. Oh, no. That I'm like looking at Ben right now. No.
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0: 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Lana Del Rey fans have been waiting longer than expected for her upcoming album Stove, which she delayed more than once, but the wait is apparently worth it. Lana has just announced she's managed to create another project altogether alongside it, what she calls a companion album. All the information is up. 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

0: Olivia Rodrigo, she's keeping her distance from social media. 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So she's not getting caught up in any of the noise, just the volume in the studio.
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0: All right. You know, growing up, mom said, eat your salad. Be careful eating your salad today. French fries have better PR than salad these days, and Tanya knows why. So do a lot of people. Next, what happened to Tanya?
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0: You're on Mix 97. You've seen the story. You've heard about the garnishes, the vegetables,
1: iceberg
0: the lettuce.
1: I've been very careful. I haven't had salad in I don't even know how many days at this point. And I usually have like a salad every
0: day. I like it. Me too. I like a salad.
2: You guys, so, I had iceberg lettuce salad last night.
1: That is
0: why?
1: So
0: aren't
1: wild.
0: You I didn't, freaked out?
2: No.
1: No.
0: First of all, iceberg has no nutritional value anyway.
2: Well, we already had
1: it
2: in the fridge.
1: You can mix it with some romaine.
2: Yes, I had a bunch of veggies in it. Relax.
1: But I'm like very conscientious when I'm out to eat. I don't order. So
0: you don't want shredded lettuce.
1: No. So I was like, I'm going to be safe. I'm going to order the bolognese. Okay?
0: It's bolognese.
1: Mm-hmm. Bolognese. Whatever.
0: Okay. Right.
1: So I order it and they bring it to me and it had like the green garnishes on top.
0: Mm-hmm.
1: And my first thought was like, maybe I can eat around it. Maybe I can like scoop it off. And then I was just like, you know what? Why am I going to do that? So I go to the waitress and I was like, have you heard about that
0: virus?
1: So yeah, I didn't even know that. I was like, have you heard of that virus? And she hadn't heard of it. So I was like, oh no.
0: She hadn't heard of it at a restaurant?
1: Yes. And now this is going to make me look even worse. But I was like, there's like this virus going around and it's like, it's in like greens. And I was like, is there any way you can have them remake this without putting the garnish on top? She was like, yeah, she was really sweet about it. But I was like, now I feel like they're going to bring me back something and there's going to be like, you know, something.
0: Did you have something remade without green?
1: Yes, they brought it back to me without the garnish on top.
0: So whoever's tempting fate with this thing, we give you the right to take the day.
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1: So we're talking about the cyclo number three problem people are having, that virus going around.
2: Cyclospora parasite.
1: I can't say it. Sisney's going to try and tell us why we shouldn't be too worried. I don't know. 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
1: Everybody's been talking about the World Cup and going potty.
2: I mean, yeah.
1: I mean, it's true.
2: That's the two headlines this past week.
1: It's true. The thing about this going potty virus is that it kicks in on a delay and you don't know. You just don't know. And they've traced it back to certain things specifically.
2: Right.
1: But they truly don't know everything. But Sisney comes in going, oh, I read this article about how we shouldn't be so panicked about it.
2: Yeah.
1: Why should we not be so thinking about it?
2: I had lettuce last night.
1: But that doesn't matter because it's going to be a week till it kicks in. So you should not come near us next week.
2: Well, I don't think you, it's like contagious.
3: Yeah, I think you have to eat it.
1: Yeah. I don't want to even know she's having it. That's what I'm trying to tell you, Tanya.
2: So if you've been seeing all the headlines and wondering what the big deal is, it's this foodborne parasite that's been linked to contaminated fresh produce like leafy greens, herbs, berries, things like that.
1: Yes.
2: And the biggest thing to watch for, like you said, is number three.
1: Okay, I want to argue the point here, not based on fact that I know, but based on history of data, there's a delay in data reporting. Just like when we get our ratings, there's a delay in data reporting. So if it's not up, that could have been 6 weeks.
3: Right.
1: I think the data is like a 6 week lag time to report.
3: And you said right now. What about tomorrow?
1: I still am not panicked.
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0: 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And sorry about you guys, but...
2: What?
0: Happiness for me. Oh, I can't wait.
2: Okay.
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0: This is Mix 97 Seacrest with you. So, you know, I've become friendly with the Blue Zone guy. You know, we've talked about the Blue Zone books and the Blue Zone places and the documentary,
1: yeah.
0: How to Live to Be 100, where, you know, people do common things around the world and they've got great lives. And it's kind of simple. And the founder of the whole concept who did the study is a professional continental biker. The guy has biked from Alaska to Argentina. His name is Dan Buters, become a friend of mine. I invited him on because last night he and I were having some male bonding, getting together, you know, just talking about life,
1: yes.
0: Love, and the pursuit of happiness. And I said anything that, you know, I could share on the radio that maybe I wouldn't know about from watching the doc and reading some of your books. And he talked about short people and my ears perked up.
1: Obviously.
0: Dan, it's good to see you again, buddy.
2: Good to be here. Well, you know, I wasn't pandering, but in you know, in the Blue Zones up in these highlands of Sardinia, you would look like you were an NBA player.
0: That's right. You heard that. You heard that.
1: Okay.
0: So what did you discover about shorter people?
2: So Blue Zones are, the men tend to be shorter. So if you're 5'9 or shorter, it's worth about an extra 5 years of life expectancy over being, say, my height, which is 6'2 or taller.
0: I'm so sorry for you. And it's going to be great. It's going to be great to live that much longer. Do you understand how many people my family I called after he told me that last night? Dan Buettner, the Blue Zone guy, we call him. Stick around. We're going to take a quick break. A couple more things that he shared with me I want to share with you that just made me feel good.
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1: If you've ever heard of the Blue Zones, the founder, the whole concept, the guy that did all the research, wrote the books, and did the documentary on How to Live 100 on Netflix, which is great. 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Something else fascinating I learned, that if you have anything that hurts in your back or your neck, this is a real problem. A real problem. And takes the years off. Hey, we'll come back with Dan here in a second.
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0: 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Thank you all so very much for hanging out with us. Hey, if you missed anything, we had a good time there. If you missed anything, it's up. A lot of great advice was given out today. And we learned that short people will live longer. If you missed that fact, I was very enthusiastic about that conversation. So check it out on our podcast. Have a good one.
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Yeah, we got free tickets to the Brand Van concert happening this Monday night at Pacific Palisades. 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
0: Beyonce, Backstreet Boys, Bieber, we've got all the bopping beats. 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

0: Run to You with Tyler Shaw, Mix 97. It is 5:40. It's Greg Moulton in for Sean Kelly with Miriam Shakel. Good morning, Miriam.
1: Good morning, Greg.
0: How are you on this fine Tuesday morning?
1: I am quite dandy. Thank you very much. I'm looking forward to the rain. Backyard really needs that. Oh my goodness. Yesterday was a day for me at home. It really was. So I was expecting the rain today. So I took out my daughter, Diane, and I said, come on, we're going to play outside in the backyard as much as we can. And we did that right after lunch, then after dinner time. And then I think she just got in the mode where she just wanted to start tumbling around and jumping. And then after bath time, I put her in bed and I have the baby monitor with the little screen. And we had to set up and rearrange the furniture because I felt like she's a big girl now. She climbed out of her crib and jumped on the dresser. And I panicked and I was like, oh my goodness, what is happening over here? We got a little monkey in the bedroom. And then we just had to go and rearrange the furniture all the way back as when she was a baby.
0: Oh.
1: And I was like, yeah, because if it was one way, then it was the other, too close to the curtains. And then she started pulling it and now she just knows how to climb. Oh. So we reached that stage where like, okay, she's too old to be in a crib, but she doesn't really know how to jump out of it yet.
0: Yeah.
1: I really don't want her to start opening the doors. I need my time. And everyone tells me you're going to have to eventually take those because it's one of those cribs that you can convert. I really don't want her to be in a normal bed.
0: No.
1: I don't know. No, because then she's going to keep opening the door. I go to bed by 9.
0: Yeah.
1: So she goes to bed by 8. I've only got 1 hour to myself.
0: True.
1: And she's going to be like, mommy. Mommy, mommy. So I'm right there. I'm like, no, stay. I don't want you to grow up. Please. I need my sleep. How do you manage though as a parent? Like when they reach that stage where they're like, I want to get out of the bed. I'm going to climb out of the bed. I'm going to climb out of the bed and jump on the dresser. I'm pulling the curtain and fly. So it's just like, no.
0: I went through that. Yes. Many, many, many, many years ago.
1: Oh.
0: With Gwendolyn when she was about 2 years old, two, 3 years old.
1: That's the age now. Yeah.
0: Because we moved back to Napanee when she was 2.5. So she started getting used to all new stuff, like in the new place, new bed, new everything. So she just bounced and bounced and bounced for about 2 or 3 weeks. And then finally she settled down and that was her place. And
1: okay. So if I do tear down like the converter bed and make it like a proper bed instead of the crib, 2 to 3 weeks maybe of her running around the house and discovering.
0: That was for Gwendolyn.
1: Doors?
0: I can't really say what it would be for others.
1: No, I want a manual. This sucks.
0: Yeah, there should be a manual on parenting.
1: It would be easier. How was your day? All good yesterday?
0: I slept. I was surprised. I was just, you know, I'm not so used to getting up at 3 o'clock in the morning. So
1: yeah, it is a bit of a challenge. Get some time getting used to.
0: Yeah. But the rain is coming today. I don't have to water, which is great.
1: No, that is great news. So we are expecting lots of rain, up to 15 millimeters, highs of 25. So that's looking quite warm this morning. Tonight going down to 16, and tomorrow 21. And right now it's 18 degrees.
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2: Good morning. It's 6 o'clock. Cloud and showers today, perhaps a thunderstorm, headed to a high of 26 degrees right now. It's 18. 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
2: The city of Belleville has issued a request for proposals regarding the planned redevelopment of the Queen Mary Public School property. Tim Durkin reports.
5: The project site includes the former school property at 41 Octavia Street and is slated to become a major affordable housing development. A successful proposal for the site must include at least 50% affordable housing units, which are defined as units costing less than 80% of the median market rent for Belleville, though developers are encouraged to include more. The city invites proposals from qualified developers and housing providers which demonstrated experience delivering affordable housing project proposals, which will be accepted till August 24th. Tim Durkin for Quinte News.
2: A home heavily damaged by fire in the east end of Quinte West Monday afternoon. Around 4:30 p.m., emergency crews responded to 378 Montrose Road between Old Highway 2 and Moira Street West. Fire Chief John Whalen says they were able to save a dog that was discovered in the rubble of the blaze. The cause is under investigation. There's no damage estimate at this time. Belleville police searching for a suspect after a gas theft on Bell Boulevard turned into a police pursuit. Officers quickly learned the suspect's vehicle was stolen, prompting a brief high-speed pursuit. Officers called off for public safety. The driver later dumped the damaged car on Donald Street and is alleged to have immediately stolen a delivery truck right in front of his driver while shirtless. Police say the suspect then abandoned the delivery van near Riverside Park and fled on foot. Anyone with information is asked to contact Belleville police. Canada has again found itself in the crosshairs of the Trump administration when it comes to trade relations. U.S. President Donald Trump yesterday signed orders imposing 50% tariffs on a range of Canadian products, including hockey sticks, wine, and cement, starting in 30 days. U.S. Trade Representative Jameson Greer says Trump is moving to hold Canada accountable for its retaliation and discrimination. The White House says the measures are in response to provincial restrictions on U.S. liquor, our dairy system, and certain U.S. vehicle quotas. The new duties offer no exemption for goods compliant with CUSMA, although notable exclusions are energy, potash, fish, and critical minerals. And Marineland's whales are on the move. The now-closed Niagara Falls tourist attraction has shipped 6 belugas to aquariums in the United States, to Chicago and San Antonio. Marineland's lawyer Andrew Burns says it's been a months-long process that's required the sudden and critical attention of all of the leading marine mammal aquariums on the planet. The complex and coordinated response was triggered after Ottawa last fall nixed a request for permits to export the whales to China, and Marineland threatened to euthanize all 30 belugas if it didn't receive emergency funds. And that's news. Sports is brought to you by Five Nations Mobile and Cloud 49, Highway 49, south of York Road, Deserano, cloud49.ca. The Toronto Blue Jays' offensive woes continue as they fell 7-1 to Tampa Bay last night. The two teams meeting again tonight at Rogers Centre. Kevin Gausman on the mound for the Jays. In the WNBA, the Las Vegas Aces defeated the Toronto Tempo 109-83. A solid World Cup showing didn't move Canada up the latest FIFA World Rankings. The Canadians reached the knockout stage for the first time, but remained 30th. Spain is ranked number one. Defensive lineman Devontae Wyatt has reportedly agreed to a 3-year, $57 million contract extension with the Green Bay Packers. The deal also said to include a $20 million signing bonus. And the Royal Canadian Mounted Police say Saskatchewan Rough Riders linebacker Jaden Dulkey was driving on the wrong side of a highway with alcohol and cannabis in his SUV when his vehicle crashed into another, killing himself and the other driver. Police added Dulkey left a gas station with unpaid fuel shortly before the collision. 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They care about your air. Mostly cloudy today with showers, maybe 10 to 15 millimeters. There's a risk of a thunderstorm, too. Humid and breezy with the high around 26 degrees. Mostly cloudy tonight. Some more showers, the low 15 and still windy. Sun and cloud and breezy tomorrow, the high 23 degrees. Thursday, sunshine and up to 25. Right now, it's 18. 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
8: Good morning. It's a clear drive on the 401 in both directions. Belleville and Trenton streets look good. Highway 49 is also clear, and I'm not seeing any heavy construction-related delays yet with Highway 62. Highway 37 is also doing well to the 401. Looking for a little excitement? Draft the Ottawa River with Wilderness Tours. 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With the latest traffic, I'm Antonia Altabonte.
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0: tonight.
1: Because remember, youth is in the mind.
2: Wow, that's very philosophical early in the morning, Greg.
1: Well, when you play a song called We Are Young by Fun, you got to start to think about that. Otherwise, you start to feel old if you think old. So,
2: well, you're only as old as you feel, right? And even 20-year-olds can feel old.
1: Yeah, that's true.
2: Mm-hmm.
1: And that's why I watch so many bad movies, because it makes me feel
2: young. Yeah.
1: We've got a lot of stuff coming up. Mixed Morning Trivia will be coming up after 7. Your chance to win a $40 gift card to Cheer Farms. They're at 365 Main Street in Brighton. And also, 925 still ahead. Mm-hmm. Figure out who won from yesterday's 925.
2: Yes.
1: And it is Destination Summer Road Trip
2: by Belleville Volkswagen. And today, we're giving away a family pass to the Royal Ontario Museum, the ROM. That is such a cool place. I've been there, highly recommended. Great to take the kids out for a day.
1: I have never been there.
2: Seriously,
1: you
2: definitely should take your daughter. She would like it.
1: I've been wanting, well, she's been there with her classes and everything.
2: Well, yeah, it should be part of the curriculum.
1: And she's never said, oh, why don't you and I go to the ROM? No, my daughter never says that.
2: No. Well, I think, are you going to take the reins over here and say, you know what? You're coming with me.
1: Yep.
2: Yep. Take control of the situation, because it's a great place for adults, teenagers, and children alike. And today, what is the song that we have to listen to out for?
1: Bon Jovi, Summertime.
2: Ooh, that's a great tune.
1: Yeah.
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1: Oh, yes. 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Mainly cloudy. We expect showers this morning, highs of 26 and going down tonight to 15. And tomorrow, cloudy and breezy and highs of 23. And right now, it's 19 degrees. And that's your latest weather update for Friel Heating and Air Conditioning.
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0: Good morning. It's 6:30. Showers and perhaps a thunderstorm today. The high 26 degrees and humid. Right now, it's 19. I'm Eleni Cameron with your Mix 97 News Update. 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
0: Ontario Premier Doug Ford says Canada should retaliate tariff for tariff, dollar for dollar if new U.S. duties proceed. U.S. President Donald Trump signed orders imposing 50% tariffs in 30 days on Canadian goods, including hockey sticks, wine, and cement, with no CUSMA exemptions. The White House cited provincial liquor bans, Canada's dairy system, and vehicle import quotas, while excluding energy, potash, fish, and critical minerals. A dog was rescued from the rubble of a home that was severely damaged by fire on Montrose Road near Bayside yesterday afternoon. Quinney West Fire Chief John Whalen says there's no word yet on what sparked the fire or how much damage was done. A Peterborough man facing multiple charges after a bizarre sequence of events in Trent Hills. Northumberland OPP responded to Centennial Lane Saturday evening after a pickup truck struck a tree. Police say the driver fled on a personal watercraft before being tracked down on another roadway where he was allegedly yelling at passersby. 25-year-old Jacob Foster faces several charges, including failing to remain impaired and dangerous driving. The municipality of Brighton continues to investigate a cybersecurity incident involving its email systems. Officials discovered the incident July 10th and immediately activated cybersecurity incident response procedures. The investigation determined an unauthorized party gained access to the municipal email system and used it to send unauthorized messages, though there's no indication any other sensitive municipal or personal data has been accessed. And online classes at Loyalist College resumed today after a cyber attack kept them offline for over a week. The attack was identified July 9th, affecting many college systems and services. Since then, IT experts have been working to repair the school's online systems. And Premier Doug Ford won't say if a former cabinet minister who stepped down last week after promising to reimburse $16,000 in hotel expenses will remain in his caucus. Ford was asked about Stan Cho's place in the Progressive Conservative government after Global News reported the Toronto legislator had also billed his riding association for thousands of dollars in meals, flights and hotel rooms over the last 3 years. Interim Liberal leader John Fraser called on other members of the PC cabinet to resign over their expenses, too. In sports, the Toronto Blue Jays fell 7-1 to the visiting Tampa Bay Rays. In the WNBA, the Toronto Tempo lost 109-83 to Las Vegas.
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0: Mix satellite weather. Kevin Williams says it'll be mostly cloudy with about 10 to 15 millimeters of showers possible today. There is a risk of a thunderstorm as well. It'll be humid and breezy with a high reaching 26 degrees. Mostly cloudy tonight, still windy with some showers and the low 15. Sun and cloud and a breeze tomorrow. The high only 23 degrees. Sunshine Thursday back up to 25. Right now it's 19. 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

0: 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And we're keeping you company throughout the morning this morning. We do have some cloudy skies, but let's check in with Kevin Williams.
1: Hello, Greg. Miriam, good morning to you both. Good morning to all. It's a quiet start to the day, but that's not how the day's going to go. After a couple of beautiful days, today will turn wet. Flashy and splashy, too, with some thunderstorms and showers moving into the area. The activity is eastbound, now moving through the GTA, and we'll be arriving here later this morning and this afternoon, so be prepared. But the cold front that generates the flash and splash will cross the area overnight. Behind it, skies clear, the air cools, and some nice weather returns for the second half of the work week. The call for today, though, a little bit of a hazy sun early, but lots of cloud cover today. Showers arriving this morning and this afternoon. Embedded in the showers will be some isolated thunderstorms, which could produce a drenching downpour in places. The high today, 26. The showers depart this evening. The clouds linger overnight. Tonight, the low, 15. Tomorrow, cooler, breezy, less humid, a mix of sun and cloud, the high, 23. Nice day Thursday, bright and sunny, high, 25. Again, for today, clouds will gather. Showers will develop later this morning and this afternoon, and there will be a few embedded hefty thunderstorms in the area as well during that time. The high today at 26. Back to you, Greg.
0: Thanks very much, Kevin. We'll talk to you again next hour. Right now, 19 degrees at Mix 97.
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0: It is Glass Animals and Heat Waves on Mix 97, 646. It's Greg Moulton and Miriam Sercal. Good morning, Miriam.
1: Good morning.
0: Well, did you have your junk food today?
1: No, I did not. And the reason you're bringing it up, I know, is today is National Junk Food Day. I am on a health kick, so I'm really trying to limit my my intake of junk food. But what's really good to know is that there's actually healthy junk food.
0: Oh.
1: I'm not kidding. So on the top of the list is chips. So I thought, you know what? Maybe it's because it's potatoes. And I'm sure if you just get the regular salted one, it's going to be healthier than obviously, I don't know, one with like bacon bits and stuff like that. Butter, white bread, cake, coffee, and cheese. Oh, and don't forget dark chocolate.
0: Cheese is a junk food?
1: I know, you're thinking cheese is a junk food. And I'm thinking of all the different kind of cheeses. Apparently, yes, the cheese is a junk food because it's so addictive. It's high in saturated fats. You can never have too much. Yeah, so cheese is actually a junk food. I was surprised about the cake. So there are obviously different levels of healthy cakes that you can eat. So what I'm having now, and it actually works, you burn it off the sugar really fast. It's angel cake.
0: Oh.
1: Because obviously everything is healthy, natural. There's no colors, additives, and all that nonsense. And carrot cake. And if you're like me, you want to be a bit adventurous, zucchini cake.
0: I've never had zucchini cake, although I heard it's very, very good.
1: Yeah, you can't tell the difference. It honestly tastes really good. If you make zucchini cake and you put some dark chocolate in it, there's your go-to junk food, and you'll feel fantastic.
0: What about icing?
1: You know what? That's not even on the list because icing is so bad for you. I think it should be in a category of its own.
0: Well, I was glad to hear that coffee is still good for you as a junk food because one thing that people will do is say if you're, like you were saying, you're very, very tired this morning because of what went on last night.
1: Yeah, all that jumping around.
0: You're more apt to eat junk food if you're tired, if you have a lack of sleep. Apparently, researchers studied people who only got about 4 hours sleep.
1: Okay.
0: And the next day when they got up, because they're so tired, they craved stuff like all that was sugar, salt, fat, all the stuff that's bad for you.
1: All the stuff that tastes great is bad for you. Well, yeah, you need that sugar right to keep your eyes open. Otherwise, you're just going downhill all day.
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2: Good morning. It's 7 o'clock. Showers today and humid. The high 26 degrees. There might be a thunderstorm, too. Right now, it's 19. I'm Elena Cameron with your Mix 97 news update. 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

0: lives on forever. I'm Jeff Tureski from Burke and Steele Funeral Homes. 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
1: Some conservatives say Canadians are not a punching bag for Donald Trump, but a trio of Tory MPs are also criticizing Prime Minister Mark Carney for failing to secure a continental trade deal to protect Canada's workers. It's only some of the reaction triggered by the latest economic attack by the U.S. president. Trump signed a proclamation yesterday to impose new 50% tariffs on most Canadian goods in 30 days. He declared that Canada has unfairly discriminated against American alcohol, autos, and dairy products. Domestic trade and major infrastructure projects are expected to be high on the agenda today when Canada's premiers gather in Prince Edward Island. The annual meeting of provincial and territorial leaders runs in Charlottetown until tomorrow, ahead of a Thursday First Minister's meeting between the premiers and Prime Minister Carney. Ontario Premier Doug Ford's office says he'll push his counterparts to cut red tape and get big projects built quicker to shield Canada's economy from global instability. The City of Belleville has issued a request for proposals regarding the planned redevelopment of the Queen Mary Public School property. The project site includes the former school property at 41 Octavia Street and is slated to become a major affordable housing development. A successful proposal for the site must include at least 50% affordable housing units, which are less than 80% of the median market rent for Belleville, though developers are encouraged to include more. The city invites proposals from qualified developers and housing providers with demonstrated experience delivering affordable housing projects. Proposals will be accepted until August 24th. A Belleville man faces charges after a reported theft from a business on Bell Boulevard.
2: In a release, police say that it was reported on July 4th, an unknown male entered the store and requested a pellet gun from a locked cabinet. After the employee provided the item, police say the male then left the area of staff supervision and was seen on video concealing the pellet gun in his clothing and exiting the store without paying. Through investigation, officers identified the suspect and learned he was subject to multiple prohibition orders barring him from possessing firearms. A 27-year-old Belleville man was arrested and charged with theft under $5,000 and 9 counts of possession of firearm or ammunition contrary to prohibition order. He was held for a bail hearing. Zach McGibbon, Quinty News.
1: An Iranian official has begun meetings today with mediators in Pakistan as an interim deal reached last month between Iran and the United States has collapsed. The meeting and an expected talk with Pakistan's prime minister comes after the U.S. launched a 10th straight night of airstrikes. Iran retaliated by firing at Jordan, Bahrain, and at a tanker in the Strait of Hormuz. And Township of Carlomeo Mayor Randy Wallace has passed away. Officials with Hastings County say Mayor Wallace demonstrated a deep commitment to the residents he represented and to the well-being of the broader county community through his work as mayor as well as a member of council for the county. Warden Bob Mullen said Wallace cared deeply about his community and brought a steady, thoughtful presence to every discussion at county council. And that's news.
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4: Here's a well-hit ball right field, but caught by Mesa, and that is going to be the ball game as the Tampa Bay Rays go to 6-1 on the season against the Blue Jays.
3: Jays now 8 games below 500. They fall 7-1 last night. The two teams meet again tonight at Rogers Center. The RCMP say Saskatchewan Rough Riders linebacker Jaden Dulkey was driving on the wrong side of the highway with booze and cannabis in his SUV when his vehicle crashed into another, killing himself and a second driver. In the WNBA, the Vegas Aces defeated the Toronto Tempo 109-83 last night. A solid World Cup showing didn't move Canada up the latest FIFA rankings. The Canadians reached the knockout stage for the first time, but remain number 30. Spain is now number 1. And a hero's welcome for the Spanish soccer team. An estimated gathering of almost 2 million people greeted the squad through the streets of Madrid. And that's sports.
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1: 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Two divisions, one standard of excellence. A mostly cloudy day. We'll get showers, maybe 10 to 15 millimeters, and a thunderstorm is possible too. It'll be humid and a little breezy as the high heads to 26 degrees. Some cloud tonight with showers, still windy, the low 15. Tomorrow a mix of sun and cloud, and there will be a breeze again, the high 23. Thursday, Friday, looking pretty good both days. Sunshine, highs of 25 and 26 degrees. Currently, it's 19. 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
8: It's still a clear drive on the 401 in both directions, heading out of Belleville and Trenton. Highway 62, I'm not seeing any construction-related delays yet in between Springbrook Road and Preston. Highway 37 is doing well, and Highway 49 looks good in both directions. 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With the latest traffic, I'm Antonia Altabonte.
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0: Kelly Clarkson, Because of You, Mix 97. It's Greg and Miriam at 7:12. Good morning, Miriam.
1: Good morning. And it's time now
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1: Oh, now we got Peggy Rollins from Belleville on the line. Good morning, Peggy.
10: Good morning.
1: All right, Peggy, let's make you a winner. If you don't like ice cream, you can always get gelato. So which country created it? Was it France, Greece, or Italy?
10: I have Italian friends, so I know it's Italy.
1: You're correct, and you can thank your Italian friends. You won a $40 gift card to Cheer Farms. Way to go, Peggy.
10: Oh, awesome.
1: Have a great day.

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1: Time now for your latest Hollywood entertainment. And Tom Cruise is now facing backlash for his World Cup speech and is being compared to a TED Talk. He wanted to give the World Cup a Tom Cruise performance, but fans wanted excitement and not a lecture. Madonna's World Cup halftime show had diva demands, apparently. She wanted fresh white flowers and a brand new toilet seat. And in Madonna's mind, her performance was bigger than the game itself. Megan Fox is reviving the cult classic Jennifer's Body, and the horror film will be a sequel, and no release date has been announced yet. Britney Spears, she sparked fresh concerns with a social media post about wanting another baby. She was willing to go down the surrogate or adoption route, and needless to say, her family is horrified. And finally, the Brady Bunch stars are pushing for a big bucks TV comeback. But for that to happen, they need to put their egos aside and get on the same page about the project and what it should look like. Time now for your birthdays with Mary Brown's Canadian Chickens, Canadian Farmers. And today, on the 21st of July, Brandy Hall is celebrating her 30th. A special happy birthday to my best friend. You're an amazing person, mom, daughter, and kindest person I've ever met. I hope you have a wonderful day and an even better birthday. That's lots of love from Brent. And celebrities sharing your birthday, Josh Hartnett is 48. Yusuf Islam, also known as Cat Stevens, well, he's turning 78 today. Our birthday winner with Mary Brown's Canadian Chickens, Canadian Farmers is Brandy Hall. All the best, Brandy. 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
1: Time now for your latest weather update for Frill Heating and Air Conditioning. Well, get ready for some rain because it is coming soon. A warm up later to highs of 25. And tonight, risk of a thunderstorm and lows of 16. And tomorrow, mainly cloudy and highs of 21. And right now, it's 20 degrees. And that's your latest weather update for Frill Heating and Air Conditioning.
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0: Good morning. It's 7:30. Going up to 26 degrees today with showers and maybe a thunderstorm. Right now, it's 20. I'm Melanie Cameron with your Mix 97 News Update. 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
0: Ontario Premier Doug Ford says Canada should retaliate tariff for tariff, dollar for dollar if new U.S. duties proceed. U.S. President Donald Trump signed orders imposing 50% tariffs in 30 days on Canadian goods, including hockey sticks, wine, and cement, with no CUSMA exemptions. The White House cited provincial liquor bans, Canada's dairy system, and vehicle import quotas, while excluding energy, potash, fish, and critical minerals. A dog was rescued from the rubble of a home that was severely damaged by fire on Montrose Road near Bayside yesterday afternoon. Quinney West Fire Chief John Whalen says there's no word yet on what sparked the fire or how much damage was done. A Peterborough man facing multiple charges after a bizarre sequence of events in Trent Hills. Northumberland OPP responded to Centennial Lane Saturday evening after a pickup truck struck a tree. Police say the driver fled on a personal watercraft before being tracked down on another roadway where he was allegedly yelling at passersby. 25-year-old Jacob Foster faces several charges, including failing to remain impaired and dangerous driving. The municipality of Brighton continues to investigate a cybersecurity incident involving its email systems. Officials discovered the incident July 10th and immediately activated cybersecurity incident response procedures. The investigation determined an unauthorized party gained access to the municipal email system and used it to send unauthorized messages, though there's no indication any other sensitive municipal or personal data has been accessed. And online classes at Loyalist College resumed today after a cyber attack kept them offline for over a week. The attack was identified July 9th, affecting many college systems and services. Since then, IT experts have been working to repair the school's online systems. And Premier Doug Ford won't say if a former cabinet minister who stepped down last week after promising to reimburse $16,000 in hotel expenses will remain in his caucus. Ford was asked about Stan Cho's place in the Progressive Conservative government after Global News reported the Toronto legislator had also billed his riding association for thousands of dollars in meals, flights and hotel rooms over the last 3 years. Interim Liberal leader John Fraser called on other members of the PC cabinet to resign over their expenses, too. In sports, the Toronto Blue Jays fell 7-1 to the visiting Tampa Bay Rays. In the WNBA, the Toronto Tempo lost 109-83 to Las Vegas. Mixed satellite weather. Cloudy today with showers and the risk of a thunderstorm, 10 to 15 millimeters of rain possible. Humid and breezy as the high reaches 26. Tonight, mostly cloudy with showers and a breeze, the low down to 15 degrees. Tomorrow, a mix of sun and cloud, the high 23, still a little windy. And Thursday, looking pretty good with sunshine and a high of 25. Right now, it's 20 degrees. 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
2: Well, it is 7:34. You know what happened yesterday, Miriam?
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2: 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Yeah, it was the three songs yesterday.
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3: 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Let's take caller number 5. That's got them all written down. 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

0: It is Fergie, Big Girls Don't Cry, Mix 97. It's 7:38, and Miriam, who is our winner in the 925.
1: Congratulations to Linda Forrest, calling in from downtown Rossmore this morning. Congratulations, Linda. You won with Montana's.
0: And right now, it's Kevin Williams Radar Weather, brought to you by Upper Canada Waterproofing. 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Call Mike. As we say good morning to Kevin Williams. And how are you today, Kevin?
2: Doing the best that I can. How about you guys, Greg?
0: I'm doing very good. You know, all this rain has meant I haven't had to go out and water the gardens in a last little bit. And I was telling Miriam that my watermelons are actually growing now. So.
2: Oh, nice. Yeah. Nice. Very good. Well, and we're going to water that garden again today. I'm looking at a band of showers and a bed of thunderstorms approaching from the west. It's a lengthy band. It stretches from way, way north around Coal Hill, it looks like. I'm just doing a scan as we're talking, and then it goes down to the west side of Havelock, and then it makes it all the way down to Coburg, and it's heading east, and we're going to get this band shortly, then a break, and even a little sun, and then another band coming in this afternoon with the actual front. So, you know, don't be deceived. You know, it's not bad now. And, you know, as this first round of showers and storms comes through later this morning, there'll be another break and then another round. So if you're out there working or playing, you're on the roof, the boat, the bike, the golf course, please do stay skywise. Greg, the front that's producing the flash and splash will depart tonight. Cooler weather follows tomorrow. Skies clear by tomorrow night. That'll pave the way for some beautiful weather Thursday, Friday, and Saturday. So the front means a little tumult today, but some terrific weather on the way down the road. So for today, it's hazy, breezy, warm and humid. We'll have a band of showers and a bed of thunderstorms moving from west to east this morning, then a break and a little sun, then another band of showers and locally strong thunderstorms this afternoon, and then a break. The high today at 26. Just a leftover shower this evening, leftover clouds overnight tonight, though, low 15. For tomorrow, cooler, breezy, less humid, intervals of cloud and sun, the high 23. Thursday's a beauty, bright, sunny 25. And right now, I'm looking at some pretty fine weather, I do believe, for Friday and for Saturday as well. Greg?
0: Thank you very much, Kevin, and I'll talk to you again tomorrow.
2: You have a good day, my friend.
0: You too, thanks.
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0: Ellie Goulding and Lights on Mix 97. It is 7:46. It's Greg and Miriam. Good morning, Miriam.
1: Good morning, Greg.
0: Well, you know, have you ever stayed in an Airbnb?
1: Airbnb? No, I have not. I usually just try to find, I'm more of a classical person, so I like to go into a motel or a hotel and just check in, you know, and I know everything is legit.
0: I did once when my wife and I went to Vancouver, my family went to Vancouver, we stayed at an Airbnb.
1: Right.
0: It was nice. You know, we had run of the basement and we weren't there for very long, two nights. We just basically got there to sleep and then we spent the rest of the time doing tourist stuff.
1: Yeah, going out and taking photos.
0: Well, speaking of photos, there's an Airbnb guest that is suing the company after one of its hosts sent his wife doorbell camera footage of him with another woman.
1: Oh, busted.
0: So the host allegedly sent the footage after the man refused to pay $960 for violating house rules and left a nasty review. It shows the man entering the rental at 3 a.m. with a woman who was clearly not his wife.
1: Uh-oh.
0: The guest says that the incident violated his privacy and has damaged his marriage, and the host is denying sending the video.
1: Oh, wait. So let me get this straight. So this guy went into the Airbnb with another woman, and he's claiming that the Airbnb owner is damaging his marriage.
0: Yeah.
1: You know what? That's a good spin, but no, we're not taking it.
0: No.
1: So I think the guy, maybe the Airbnb owner, knew what he was doing. I wanted to get this guy into trouble because he wasn't coughing up the $1,000.
0: Yeah.
1: Most likely, right?
0: And gave a bad review.
1: So if you're going to do a bad review, then don't do it if you're going to be up to no good, right? Oh my. Well, speaking of doing up to no good, I've been having problems. And everything is no good over with me these days. Honestly, I don't know what it is. If it's just me or the universe. I was trying to go and get a vest for my 2-year-old daughter. And that's where the problem started. So I went to 3 or 4 different stores. And the thing was, I was asking for a vest. I grew up with British English where they look for an undergarment. You put it under your t-shirt and it's called a vest. And everyone was looking at me like, but it's summertime. And isn't a vest something that you put over your t-shirt? You know, like a vest. And I was like, look at them. Like, what? I had to do a quick Google. And then I was like, can I have a undergarment camisole top? So I know everybody has different ways of saying things. But, you know, last time I checked, Canada is part of the Commonwealth. But unfortunately and sadly, lots of British words are fading and it's becoming more Americanized. All right. One of them is the boot.
0: The boot?
1: Yeah, the boot of a car. People have always looked at me like that. But you know what I mean.
0: It was the trunk, the back
1: trunk
0: of the car.
1: The trunk of the car. When I say things like that, people look at me and I'm like, yes, it's the boot. I'm not speaking Mars over here, right? Yeah. Petrol.
0: Petrol is...
1: I still say petrol. And then, like, okay, gas station. It's hard. And one thing I always have at home, I'm having a big problem as well with me and my in-laws and my family. Biscuits. And cookies. I call everything a biscuit. If I put it in my mouth and it crumbles, I call it a biscuit.
0: Yeah.
1: And then what my husband was telling me the other day is like over here now, people are used to the American way where it's kind of like a soft bread roll and then see that as a biscuit. And then you want to call it a cookie. So I'm really worried one day when Diana grows up a little bit, she'll be like, oh, I want a biscuit. And then she'd really mean a cookie. And then just little stuff like that. So... Yeah, I know. I'm making things very complicated for my poor little daughter, but it's really hard when you got two countries living side by side, and then your one is the old way, like the waistcoat.
0: Waistcoat is now known as a vest.
1: That's a vest.
0: That's for a suit vest. Yeah.
1: All I want is an underwear, garment, sleeveless, tank top, camisole.
0: Well, see, I can sympathize, but I'm familiar with a lot of that because I watch an awful lot of British programming.
1: Yeah, so. And that's what you should be. I think that's the best.
0: Yeah.
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1: Good morning. It's 8 o'clock. Expecting showers and maybe a thunderstorm today. Humid, too. The high 26. Right now, we're sitting at 20 degrees by the Bay of Quinte. 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
1: The City of Belleville has issued a request for proposals regarding the planned redevelopment of the Queen Mary Public School property. Tim Durkin reports.
4: The project site includes the former school property at 41 Octavia Street and is slated to become a major affordable housing development. A successful proposal for the site must include at least 50% affordable housing units, which are defined as units costing less than 80% of the median market rent for Belleville, though developers are encouraged to include more. The city invites proposals from qualified developers and housing

0: providers, which demonstrated experience delivering affordable housing project proposals, which will be accepted till August 24th. Tim Durkin for Quinney News.
1: A home heavily damaged by fire in the east end of Quinney West Monday afternoon. Around 4:30 p.m., emergency crews responded to 378 Montrose Road between Old Highway 2 and Moira Street West. Fire Chief John Whalen says they were able to save a dog that was discovered in the rubble of the blaze. The cause is under investigation. There's no damage estimate at this time. Belleville police searching for a suspect after a gas theft on Bell Boulevard turned into a police pursuit. Officers quickly learned the suspect's vehicle was stolen, prompting a brief high-speed pursuit. Officers called off for public safety. The driver later dumped the damaged car on Donald Street and is alleged to have immediately stolen a delivery truck right in front of his driver while shirtless. Police say the suspect then abandoned the delivery van near Riverside Park and fled on foot. Anyone with information is asked to contact Belleville police. Canada has again found itself in the crosshairs of the Trump administration when it comes to trade relations. U.S. President Donald Trump yesterday signed orders imposing 50% tariffs on a range of Canadian products, including hockey sticks, wine, and cement, starting in 30 days. U.S. Trade Representative Jameson Greer says Trump is moving to hold Canada accountable for its retaliation and discrimination. The White House says the measures are in response to provincial restrictions on U.S. liquor, our dairy system, and certain U.S. vehicle quotas. The new duties offer no exemption for goods compliant with CUSMA, although notable exclusions are energy, potash, fish, and critical minerals. And Marineland's whales are on the move. The now-closed Niagara Falls tourist attraction has shipped six belugas to aquariums in the United States, to Chicago and San Antonio. Marineland's lawyer Andrew Burns says it's been a months-long process that's required the sudden and critical attention of all of the leading marine mammal aquariums on the planet. The complex and coordinated response was triggered after Ottawa last fall nixed a request for permits to export the whales to China, and Marineland threatened to euthanize all 30 belugas if it didn't receive emergency funds. And that's news.
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2: Here's a well-hit ball right field, but caught by Mesa, and that is going to be the ball game as the Tampa Bay Rays go to 6-1 on the season against the Blue Jays.
0: Jays now 8 games below 500. They fall 7-1 last night. The two teams meet again tonight at Rogers Center. The RCMP say Saskatchewan Rough Riders linebacker Jaden Dulkey was driving on the wrong side of the highway with booze and cannabis in his SUV when his vehicle crashed into another, killing himself and a second driver. In the WNBA, the Vegas Aces defeated the Toronto Tempo 109-83 last night. A solid World Cup showing didn't move Canada up the latest FIFA rankings. The Canadians reached the knockout stage for the first time, but remain number 30. Spain is now number 1. And a hero's welcome for the Spanish soccer team. An estimated gathering of almost 2 million people greeted the squad through the streets of Madrid. And that's sports.
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1: 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Mostly cloudy today with showers, maybe 10 to 15 millimeters. There's a risk of a thunderstorm, too. Humid and breezy with the high around 26 degrees. Mostly cloudy tonight, some more showers, the low 15 and still windy. Sun and cloud and breezy tomorrow, the high 23 degrees. Thursday, sunshine and up to 25. Right now, it's 20. 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
6: It's a clear drive on the 401 in both directions. Belleville and Trenton streets look good, and actually we have construction-related delays now on Highway 49 in both directions through Lyons Road, and I'm not seeing any heavy construction-related delays yet on Highway 62. Looking for a little excitement? Raft the Ottawa River with Wilderness Tours. All the excitement you can handle from mile to mile, ages 5 and up, wildernesstours.com. With the latest traffic, I'm Antonia Altabonte.
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0: The interesting thing about that band, Miriam, is that none of the original members are in it, and they cannot tour as that band because they lost a legal junction. It is actually members who joined later, and not even the original vocalist is touring with them. Yeah.
1: Oh, I would have never even known that. Well, thanks for the education, Greg.
0: Oh, you're always happy to oblige.
1: Pretty interesting.
0: And who was it that phoned? And
1: today's winner is Jessica Fitzgerald. She won dinner for four with McDonald's. Congratulations, Jessica from Belleville.
0: Because she knew that was the Little River Band and Lonesome Loser. Hey, still ahead before 9 o'clock. We've got your summer song for the Mix 97 destination giveaway for Belleville Volkswagen. We are looking at Summertime by Bon Jovi. 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

0: Summer song of the day from Bon Jovi in Summertime at 8:18. It's Greg and Miriam, and I was mentioning I've never been to the ROM, but we have somebody who will be going to the ROM.
1: Congratulations to Caitlin Carvalho from Trenton. Caitlin won a family pass of four to the Royal Ontario Museum, where her and her family can discover dinosaurs, ancient civilizations, artifacts, and exhibits from around the world. Congratulations, Caitlin.
0: And we'll have more chances for you to win again tomorrow. I just threw that to Mary.
1: I was like, okay, my turn. Time now for Liz's weather update for Petro Canada. Get ready for a thunderstorm. It is making its way slowly but surely. Warming up later to highs of 26 and going down lows of 15 tonight and tomorrow. Partly cloudy and breezy and highs of 23. Now, right now, it's 21 degrees. And that's the latest weather update for Petro Canada.
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0: Good morning. It's 8:30. Showers today. A high of 26 degrees. Right now it's 21. The Humidex 26. I'm Eleni Cameron with your Mix 97 news update. 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
0: The city of Belleville accepting proposals regarding the planned redevelopment of the Queen Mary Public School property until August 24th. The project site includes the former school property at 41 Octavia Street and is slated to become a major affordable housing development. A successful proposal for the site must include at least 50% affordable housing units, which are less than 80% of the median market for Belleville, though developers are encouraged to include more. Prime Minister Mark Carney condemned new U.S. tariffs as another unilateral action violating CUSMA, saying Canada will defend its workers, businesses, and sovereignty. U.S. President Donald Trump's ordered 50% tariffs on products including hockey sticks, wine, and cement, taking effect in 30 days without CUSMA-exempt ions. The White House cited provincial liquor bans, dairy protections, and vehicle quotas, while excluding energy, potash, critical minerals, and goods already facing sector-specific duties. Canada widely expected to announce today it will join a next-generation fighter jet program run by the UK, Japan, and Italy. Defence Minister David McGuinty is set to make an announcement in Britain about advancing air combat capability development with allies. Ottawa expected to join the program not as an official participant, but as an observer with access to sensitive information. Nearly 200 wildfires raging in northern Ontario have pushed the province to its worst wildfire season on record. The latest numbers suggest fires have burned through over 7,250 square kilometres of Ontario's forest, surpassing the previous record set in 2021. The vast majority of the fire has burned in the past 10 days, prompting the evacuation of over a dozen, mostly First Nation communities, and filled skies across the province and beyond with noxious smoke. A new candidate has filed nomination papers to run for a Trenton seat on Quinte West Council. Robert Warham officially filed his papers on Monday, joining Mike Cowan and Paul Bartz as names running in Ward 1. Candidates must file their nomination papers with the city clerk before the close of nominations on Friday, August 21st at 2 p.m. And local physicians swapped their stethoscopes for spatulas on the weekend, teaming up with culinary partners for the 10th anniversary edition of the Campbellford Memorial Hospital Foundation's annual cook-off. The event attracted hundreds of supporters, raising more than $145,000, including over $100,000 specifically designated for essential new equipment. In sports, Toronto Blue Jays dropped a 7-1 decision to Tampa Bay. In the WNBA, the Las Vegas Aces defeated the host Toronto Tempo 109-83. Mixed satellite weather. A mostly cloudy day. We'll get showers, maybe 10 to 15 millimeters, and a thunderstorm is possible too. It'll be humid and a little breezy as the high heads to 26 degrees. Some cloud tonight with showers, still windy, the low 15. Tomorrow, a mix of sun and cloud, and there will be a breeze again, the high 23. Thursday, Friday, looking pretty good. Both days, sunshine, highs of 25 and 26 degrees. Currently, it's 21, the Humidex 26. 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

0: It's the Chainsmokers and Don't Let Me Down, Mix 97. It is 8:38. It's Greg and Miriam. Good morning, Miriam.
1: Good morning.
0: And who do we have on the line today?
1: Well, this morning we have Kelly Himberg Larson on the line. Kelly is a co-chair of the St. Vincent de Paul Thrift Store right here in Belleville. And they got some big news coming up this fall. Good morning, Kelly.
2: Good morning, everyone. How are you all today?
1: We're doing all well, dry from the rain. How about you?
2: Trying to be the same.
1: Right. So tell us, Kelly, all about this upcoming fashion show, and it's all for a good cause for fundraising, right?
2: Yeah. So we sort of oversee the operations of the St. Vincent de Paul Thrift Store on Coleman. But we're more than a thrift store. Mm-hmm. We work with a lot of local organizations to provide clothing, personal items, and household essentials at no cost for individuals and families in need. Mm. So that's sort of something that's unique to us, I guess.
1: Yeah, that is quite special. Yeah. And so what is this fashion show that's taking place at the Grand Banquet Hall later in the fall?
2: So we're basically going to try to highlight some of the unique fashions available at our thrift store. Prove that you can look good, shop affordably, and make a difference in the community all at the same time.
1: And around when will that be? Like sometime in September or October?
2: So it's going to be on the afternoon of Saturday, October the 24th. We'll be shipping out some more information about the show and how to find tickets in the coming weeks. Mm-hmm. It's going to be a fun afternoon of fashion, refreshments, community spirit. And we're going to have some familiar local faces hitting the runway to show off some of the hidden gems you can find at the store. We'll also have a silent auction and 50-50 draw. And, of course, lots of fellowship, lots of great community spirit.
1: Ah, so that's all happening on Saturday, October 24th. And if someone would like to maybe volunteer or help out, pitch in any way they can, how can they get in touch?
2: For sure. So you can contact the store, 613-966-8005. You can pop in, do some shopping while you're there. Every purchase helps generate money that goes to support these services in our community. If anybody wants to support a great cause, mm-hmm. if you love fashion, or if you're just looking for a fun afternoon out, come out and celebrate Fashion with Compassion with us.
1: All right.
2: On the 24th of October.
1: Thank you, Kelly. Anything else you'd like to add?
2: No, I think that's it. I hope everybody has a great day and stay dry.
1: All right, awesome. That's Kelly Himberg-Larson, co-chair and treasurer of the Society of St. Vincent de Paul in Belleville. Thanks, Kelly.
2: Thank you so much. Take care.
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0: 842, Mix 97. You know, Alana joins us. Miriam's here. I'm here. And soon, and I'm happy about this, we might hear those immortal words coming from our television sets. Here's the story of a man named Brady.
1: Were you a big Brady Bunch fan?
0: I was a Brady. I admit it now. I wouldn't back then, but I admit it now. I was a big Brady Bunch fan. I was, you know, it was a funny show.
1: Did you have a favorite Brady?
0: No, I did not.
1: Okay.
0: Yeah. I guess if I had to say, I would say Jan.
1: Yeah.
0: She was the middle one. She was always ignored. So,
1: yes.
0: Yeah, I felt
1: Are you a middle child as well?
0: No, I am not.
1: All right. That's a little bit before my time. I'm not very familiar with the characters, although I know from my older siblings. Yeah, I do recognize that little jingle that you have, but I'm like completely out of the loop.
0: Well, Barry Williams, who played Greg Brady, who was the oldest brother, has said that they are in talks about reviving the show 50 years later. Of course, you've lost Alice, we've lost Carol Brady, and we've lost Mike Brady, but apparently Carol Brady is going to be in the show if the idea goes through. Mike Brady is gone, Alice is gone, but Carol Brady will have married one of Greg Brady's friends, and that's going to...
1: And those are the two original
10: Wasn't that
1: cast?
10: This Is Us? That was a plot line on This Is Us, wasn't it?
1: It sounds married like you're right.
0: Nothing's original.
1: Dad?
0: Nothing's original in Brady.
1: Everything's already been done.
0: I also heard they're going on a 3-hour tour. And maybe own a farm near Petticoat Junction. So
1: sure.
0: There you go.
1: Why not?
0: Why not include everything in the new Brady Bunch?
1: Oh, if you're looking for something to do this week, and it's never too early, and the Belleville Senators are holding their special open house this Saturday. That's going to be at the Quinty Sports and Wellness Center. I think it's a great idea just to take the kids out and keep them entertained, because it's so hard to kind of come up with something new every single weekend. So take the kids out to the CA Arena. They can join the team for a free skate. They can hang out with Belly, take lots of photo ops, and they can already start looking at available seats for their 10th anniversary season, because hey, it's never too early, right?
0: And they also open up their first time in the 10 years that they will open up their season at home.
1: Yeah,
10: at home. That's hard to believe. I can't believe that they've never had their season opener at home.
0: Yeah, but this year it's different.
1: Finally. Yeah, it's going to be great.
10: Yeah. Finally going to happen.
1: Finally.
10: Speaking of hockey, I thought there was something really neat last week. Blair Turnbull, she plays in the PWHL for the Toronto Scepters. She's married to, I think, an Olympic bobsledder. But she announced last week that she is pregnant.
1: Oh,
10: so she's going to be skipping the upcoming PWHL season because she's due, I think, in December. But she's still going to, you know, be with the team and do things with the team.
1: Yeah,
10: and blah,
1: to help
10: blah, blah.
1: Out.
10: Yeah. So, but I just think it's really neat in that this is something that we don't see a lot, because women's sports are really only coming into their own now.
1: It's been long overdue.
10: And so you don't hear a lot about women being pregnant in the midst of their career. It happens a little bit in tennis. You know, we hear it every once in a while, but it's
1: not like the
10: something...
1: Venus Williams.
10: Yeah, yeah. Mm-hmm. And Naomi Osaka as well. So, yeah, there are a few players that have done it. But anyway, so I just thought that was really neat, because I also read something just this morning talking about this University of Alberta professor who is helping create a new FIFA guide for pregnant and postpartum athletes.
1: Wow.
10: So, you know, they're creating a whole thing of, you know, what's safe, what's not, you know, what signs to look for and all the different
1: things.
10: That
1: is really good.
10: And it's something they want to bring to other leagues, to other professional women's sports, to try and adapt. And I think it's something that is definitely
1: needed.
10: So I think it's just really cool to see that, you know, it's not just the sport they're looking at, it's the all-encompassing thing, because that's, for a lot of women, they've had to wait, you know, because they don't want to do it when they're in the midst of their sort of sporting prime.
1: Yeah.
10: Thinking, you know, A, it's going to cut into, because you only have so long, right? It's something that men just don't have to think about. So, but, you know, now it's also how they can safely do it to get back as quickly as possible, or to, you know, how long they can play when they do become pregnant and things like that. So I just think it's really cool.
1: That's a great idea for guidelines in the future. I love it.
0: Yeah. It is 8:47 with Crowded House. 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

0: Don't dream it's over. Well, it's over. Miriam will have your 97 minutes coming up. Also, your 9 o'clock song. I will have your 2 o'clock song later this afternoon. And also, your chance to get your song on the radio with the Chilango's All Request Lunch. 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
1: And I'll be listening to lots of Thunder-related music this morning, especially AC/DC's Thunderstruck. I just love his high-pitched thing.
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3: Do we need to care about manners? I'm Dr. Julie Gowthorpe with In the Moment. 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A plane lands, the seatbelt sign is still on, the door isn't open, and people are already standing, reaching, pushing forward. No one is getting off yet, but the urgency kicks in anyway. It's a small moment, but it says a lot. Because this isn't about air travel. It's about what happens when we're living fast, stressed, and overstimulated. Manners often disappear. And what's interesting is this. 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And that energy spreads. 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
1: Good morning. It's 9 o'clock. Cloud and showers today, perhaps a thunderstorm, and it's humid. The high 26. We're currently sitting at 21 degrees with the Humidex making it feel like 26 degrees. I'm Alana Cameron with your Mix 97 news update. Here's what's making news this hour. Ontario Premier Doug Ford says Canada should retaliate tariff for tariff, dollar for dollar if new U.S. duties proceed. U.S. President Donald Trump signed orders imposing 50% tariffs in 30 days on Canadian goods, including hockey sticks, wine, and cement, with no CUSMA exemptions. The White House cited provincial liquor bans, Canada's dairy system, and vehicle import quotas, while excluding energy, potash, fish, and critical minerals. A dog was rescued from the rubble of a home that was severely damaged by fire on Montrose Road near Bayside yesterday afternoon. Quinte West Fire Chief John Whalen says there's no word yet on what sparked the fire or how much damage was done. A Peterborough man facing multiple charges after a bizarre sequence of events in Trent Hills. Northumberland OPP responded to Centennial Lane Saturday evening after a pickup truck struck a tree. Police say the driver fled on a personal watercraft before being tracked down on another roadway where he was allegedly yelling at passersby. 25-year-old Jacob Foster faces several charges, including failing to remain impaired and dangerous driving. The municipality of Brighton continues to investigate a cybersecurity incident involving its email systems. Officials discovered the incident July 10th and immediately activated cybersecurity incident response procedures. The investigation determined an unauthorized party gained access to the municipal email system and used it to send unauthorized messages, though there's no indication any other sensitive municipal or personal data has been accessed. And online classes at Loyalist College resumed today after a cyber attack kept them offline for over a week. The attack was identified July 9th, affecting many college systems and services. Since then, IT experts have been working to repair the school's online systems. And Premier Doug Ford won't say if a former cabinet minister who stepped down last week after promising to reimburse $16,000 in hotel expenses will remain in his caucus. Ford was asked about Stan Cho's place in the Progressive Conservative government after Global News reported the Toronto legislator had also billed his riding association for thousands

0: of dollars in meals, flights, and hotel rooms over the last 3 years. Interim Liberal leader John Fraser called on other members of the PC cabinet to resign over their expenses, too. And that's news. In sports, the Toronto Blue Jays' offensive woes continue as they fell 7-1 to Tampa Bay last night. The two teams meeting again tonight at Rogers Centre. Kevin Gausman on the mound for the Jays. In the WNBA, the Las Vegas Aces defeated the Toronto Tempo 109-83. A solid World Cup showing didn't move Canada up the latest FIFA World Rankings. The Canadians reached the knockout stage for the first time, but remained 30th. Spain is ranked number one. Defensive lineman Devontae Wyatt has reportedly agreed to a 3-year, $57 million contract extension with the Green Bay Packers. The deal also said to include a $20 million signing bonus. And the Royal Canadian Mounted Police say Saskatchewan Rough Riders linebacker Jaden Dahlke was driving on the wrong side of a highway with alcohol and cannabis in his SUV when his vehicle crashed into another, killing himself and the other driver. Police added Dahlke left a gas station with unpaid fuel shortly before the collision. 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Mostly cloudy today with showers, maybe 10 to 15 millimeters. There's a risk of a thunderstorm, too. Humid and breezy with the high around 26 degrees. Mostly cloudy tonight, some more showers, the low 15 and still windy. Sun and cloud and breezy tomorrow, the high 23 degrees. Thursday, sunshine and up to 25. It's currently 21 degrees, but feels like 26. 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

0: 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It's going to be a wet day with a thunderstorm expected to hit by late afternoon, highs of 26 and dropping down to lows of 15 tonight. And tomorrow, partly cloudy and 23. And right now it's 21 degrees. And that's your latest weather update for Friel Heating and Air Conditioning.
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1: 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Scattered showers will continue throughout the day with up to 15 millimeters of rain expected. So keep your raincoat handy. Highs of 26 today and dropping down lows of 15 tonight. And tomorrow, partly cloudy, we'll get some sunshine and highs of 20. And right now, it's 22. And that's your latest weather update for Friel Heating and Air Conditioning.
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0: That's Jordan with Spin on Quinty's Best Variety Mix 97. And if you're wondering how many cups of coffee you should drink in a day, there's now an official number for that. The American Heart Association says around 400 milligrams is safe. So that's the same as about 4 cups of coffee. And they also found that drinking coffee is great for your heart. Time now for Dr. Sanjay Gupta, brought to you by You Make Me Smile Dental Center. 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
1: A better life with Dr. Sanjay Gupta.
2: We all know how important it is to stay active as we age, especially as we get older. But I've come to realize that for as good as people are about getting their cardio in, a lot of older folks really don't seem to be doing the recommended amount of strength training or even understand why it's so important. It helps you stay functional and therefore independent for as long as possible. Certified strength and conditioning specialist Dana Santis says a great place to start is not with dumbbells or barbells, but with your body weight, which allows you to build strength while also learning how your body moves and where your limitations exist. It also reduces the risk of overwhelming your connective tissue, which adapts more slowly than muscles as we get older. Once you're comfortable, you can dial up that intensity, but do it slowly. Do it carefully. I'm Dr. Sanjay Gupta, helping you live a better life.
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0: It's 11:21, our weather forecast for 10 Fitness, and we do have cloudy skies and showers, risk more thunderstorms this afternoon. We'll see clouds with showers tonight, lows of 15, some sun and cloud tomorrow, breezy and 23. Sunny on Thursday, 25, and sunshine on Friday and 26. Right now, 19 degrees at Mix 97.
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0: It's Alyssa Reed and Alone on Mix 97 at 11:32 with Greg Moulton. It's on again today and tomorrow, the OPP series of recruitment events, Quinney West. 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
3: Good afternoon. More showers this afternoon, perhaps thunderstorms too. Currently sitting at 19 degrees. We could reach a high of 26. I'm Elena Cameron with your Mix 97 News at Noon. 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
3: Belleville police say they've made an arrest in connection with a gas theft and stolen vehicle investigation that began Sunday morning. A man in a stolen vehicle left Bell Boulevard area gas station without paying. Police located the suspect, and there was a brief high-speed pursuit before officers called it off for public safety. The driver later dumped the car and allegedly stole a delivery truck before abandoning it. Late Monday morning, police received a report the suspect was in the area of Canifton Road and Bell Boulevard. Officers located the male in a wooded area. There was a brief foot pursuit before he was taken into custody. A 51-year-old Kingston man of no fixed address faces multiple charges, including theft, flight from a peace officer, and break and enter. Canada is getting a front-row seat for the development of a next-generation fighter jet, a multinational program run by the UK, Japan, and Italy.
6: Ottawa is getting inside access to information on the multinational Global Combat Air Program, a sixth-generation fighter under development targeted to hit Allied runways by 2035. Experts say it's still very early days, not yet clear what kind of role Canada might have in the program or even if the government should eventually buy the platform one day. The Liberal government has still yet to declare its intentions for its full order of its F-35 fighters. That remains tied up in a political review amid the ongoing trade war with the United States. Kyle Duggan, The Canadian Press, Ottawa.
3: Economists say Donald Trump's new duties on Canada will hit around 5% of Canada's exports to the United States. In 30 days, the U.S. will impose a 50% tariff on a range of goods from honey to hockey sticks with no exemptions under the North American Free Trade Pact. A BMO senior economist said in a note to clients that the proposed tariffs would cover roughly $28 billion worth of annual Canadian exports to the U.S. A CIBC deputy chief economist also says he sees the new tariffs as a sector-specific story for the economy, not a sweeping threat. Canada's premiers have begun convening in PEI for the annual Council of the Federation meeting. Domestic trade and major infrastructure projects expected to be high on the agenda for provincial and territorial leaders. They'll meet today and tomorrow in Charlottetown ahead of a Thursday meeting between the premiers and Prime Minister Mark Carney. And community generosity was on full display along the Trent River as the 10th annual Incredible Doctors Cook-Off raised over $145,000 for Campbellford Memorial Hospital.
7: The sold-out event brought hundreds together under the marquee for an evening of local food creations, live music, and spirited competition. With a major highlight of the night, the Fund a Need Drive, which pulled in $100,000 for a commercial oven and two smart beds. Hospital Foundation leaders say the milestone anniversary proves just how deeply the

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2: 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The Toronto Blue Jays look to return to the win column when they host the Tampa Bay Rays. Toronto's lost two straight and 5 of 6 overall to fall more than 5 games behind the last AL wildcard spot. Kevin Gausman gets the ball for Toronto, Tampa, countering with Drew Rasmussen. Meanwhile, the Boston Red Sox can tie a longstanding franchise record against the Baltimore Orioles. Boston's won 14 straight games, one short of the club mark set in 1946. The opening ceremony for the Commonwealth Games set for Thursday in Glasgow, Scotland. 7-time Olympic medalist Andre de Grasse headlines a Canadian contingent that also includes hammer throw champions Ethan Katzenberg and Cameron Rogers. Kylie Moss and Joshua Liendo highlight Canada's swim team. Wheelchair basketball player Katie Dandeneau and lawn bowler Ryan Bester will lead Canada's team into Thursday's opening ceremony. The PGA Tour, European Tour, and Asian Tour have announced a strategic alliance through 2029, a move that could weaken LIV Golf's relationship with the Asian Tour. The agreement expands playing opportunities and co-sanctioned events. LIV faces uncertainty with the Public Investment Fund of Saudi Arabia saying it won't fund the league beyond this season. Mixed satellite weather. Cloud and showers today, maybe 10 to 15 millimeters worth. Thunderstorms, too. Humid and breezy with a high reaching 26 degrees. Tonight, cloudy, some showers, and windy, the low 15. A mix of sun and cloud with a high of 23 degrees tomorrow. It'll be a little breezy once again. Sunshine and 25 degrees on Thursday. Right now, it's 19. 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
6: 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It's Showtime. A strong wind warning in effect. Wind south 15, turning southwest 20 knots this afternoon, veering to west 25 near midnight, diminishing to northwest 15 tomorrow night. Waves a half to 1 meter, and then to 2 meters overnight. Waves subsiding to a half to 1 meter tomorrow evening.
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0: 1222, a weather forecast for 10 Fitness, and we do have the cloudy skies, more rain, a risk of thunderstorms this afternoon, 26 degrees the high. Cloudy tonight with showers and breezy, a low of 15. Tomorrow, some sun and cloud, breezy, 23. Sunny on Thursday and 25, and more sun for Saturday, 26. Kind of a mix for the weekend with sunshine on Saturday, some starting off some sunshine on Sunday, and a chance of showers. Right now, 21 degrees at Mix 97.
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0: It's Ronan Keating and Lovin' Each Day, Mix 97. Chilango's All Request Lunch. It's 12:28 with Gary Moulton. How are you doing this afternoon? We've got the rain today. All the details coming up right now. Let's take it outside.
1: Hi, I'm Carson Arthur. It's time for a Take It Outside Minute on Mix 97. 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Now, gardening is all about trees and plants and shrubs, and you can do some beautiful things with the softscaping, the living matter. 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Now, if you're a gardener, good news. 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

0: It is Ray. Where is my husband? On Mix 97 with Gray Moulton. Good afternoon. Our weather forecast for Friel Heating and Air Conditioning: showers and thunderstorms this afternoon and showers tonight. Lows of 15. Some sun and cloud tomorrow with a high of 23. Looking at some sunshine for Thursday and 25 and sunshine and 26 for Saturday.
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0: Joe Quesada with Kim Mitchell. It's Mix 97 with Gray Moulton. How are you doing? It's going to be coming up soon. The Canine Water Sports Canada Hollow Square in Newburgh is going on this weekend, 24th to 26th. You can watch the best boys and girls in a variety of dock jumping events all weekend. 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It's an enter by pay what you like donation proceeds from the raffle table and entry donations will benefit the Ontario SPCA Lennox and Annington Animal Center.
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0: It's Alanis Morissette with Hands Clean, Mix 97 with Greg Moulton on this National Junk Food Day. 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

0: Just Mike with Bruno Mars, Mix 97. It's Greg Moulton with the weather forecast for Friel Heating and Air Conditioning with showers and thunderstorms this afternoon. Clouds and showers tonight, breezy 15. Some sun and cloud tomorrow with a high of 23. Sunny on Thursday, Friday, Saturday, and could see a chance of showers by Sunday.
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0: Talk with Time Machine on the mix with Greg Moulton. 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It's an initiative part of a two-year pilot project. 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And depending on the success, they're hoping to make the pods a permanent feature in different conservation areas.
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0: It's Three Doors Down when I'm gone, Mix 97. It's Greg Moulton heading up to 3 o'clock, just about wrapping things up for me. Justin Anderson coming your way at 3. I will talk to you again tomorrow morning, 5:30, in for Sean Kelly, as well as the Chilango's All Request Lunch coming up after 12 tomorrow. And could win a Chilango's gift card, but you got to make a request. 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It says Chilango's All Request Lunch. You click on it, and you got a place where you can put your request in. 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

Quinny's Best Variety, Mix 97. And hello, it's Justin Anderson here for your drive home. Tariffs, hockey sticks, and now Canadians are stressing about jobs. Also, Belleville has made the top city in Canada list. You're not going to believe for what. But where is Trent on this list? We'll get into that in a moment. Also, it turns out driving slower could actually save the planet. Details coming up. Your drive home starts now.

0: your official summer vacation station. It's really a vacation 24-7 here on the radio. Oh, we've reached the point where even hockey sticks, our hockey sticks, are getting dragged into the international drama now. You see, the U.S. has announced 50% tariffs on certain Canadian goods. And yes, hockey sticks are on that list. Hockey sticks! I mean, of all the things to mess with Canada, you picked the one thing we're emotionally attached to. In that Oval Office, you know, Trump was probably, oh, what's the one thing that's going to hit him the most? You know, a bunch of old guys drooling on the couch, you know, eating McDonald's. Lutnick probably going, you know, I know what, we'll tariff them on their hockey sticks. But here's the best part of the, and this is not funny, the tariffs could hit Canadian job market. Big time. Experts say industries like manufacturing, agriculture, wood products, sporting goods, I mean, could feel the pressure. Now, the concern is that if Canadian products become way more expensive for American buyers, well, companies could cut back on hiring, reduce hours, or even job loss, right? So, and that's a big deal because Canada's job market is already feeling the squeeze right now a bit. So now Canadians are looking at their hockey sticks like, do I really need a new one? Huh? Can I just keep using this one until the blade falls off and the tape becomes the only thing holding it together? Which, by the way, is how Canadian dads actually treat hockey equipment. Anyway. New stick? Absolutely not. There's like 12 layers of tape on this one. It's practically brand new. We'll see what happens next. But it's pretty clear. Canadians don't like a lot of things. But making hockey sticks more expensive is probably pretty high on that list, huh? To be honest with you. You know? Coming up here on Mix 97, more Quiddy's Best Variety. Stand by.
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0: Mix 97, Justin Anderson, you drive home. I forgot to give a big shout out, by the way, to Pizza Nova. They stopped by the radio station yesterday, dropped off a lot of pies. It was delicious. They even saved some for me when I got here. That was nice of the staff, you know, to be honest with you. Because they're vultures. You put pizza in that hallway, it's unbelievable. Especially that sales office. They're out of control. Well, look. Cat people. You know, officially, bragging rights are being dished out across the country. A new ranking of Canada's biggest cat-loving cities is out. And Belleville's on the list. Out of all the cities in this country, Canada came in at number 7. How impressive is that? Out of the entire country. Ontario actually dominated the list, to be honest with you, with 5 cities in the top 10. But here's the funny part. Trenton didn't make the top 25. Sorry, Trenton. Yeah. Maybe you're keeping your cats a secret. I don't know. Anyway, the number 1 cat-loving city in Canada, Langley, BC, for the 2nd year in a row. They love kitty cats. And with it being kitten season, animal shelters are full of adorable little furballs looking for homes. So here's the question. Are you a cat person? A dog person? Or are you, you know, that one person who says, you know, I like animals. I just can't have them. I just don't want them in my house. Quick local note, once again, Belleville ranked number 7 in Canada. Trenton, not on the list. Yeah, not on the list. That's unfortunate, you know. Makes sense Belleville's on the list. I mean, have you ever seen the, what is that Facebook page? Belleville Neighbors? There's always a missing cat on that page every 25 minutes. It's unbelievable.
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0: sugar. We're headed towards 4 o'clock. Your Mix Information Update from the Mix 97 News Desk and your Throwback Forward 4. All right, I need to talk to the person flying down the highway like they're late for a meeting with the Prime Minister of Canada, because apparently slowing down isn't just good for avoiding a ticket. It's actually better for the planet.
1: Yeah.
0: A new study found that speeding and all that aggressive gas pedal, brake pedal driving adds up to a huge amount of extra fuel being burned every single day. Makes sense, right? It's a big duh situation. Researchers say if everyone just drove the speed limit, we could save millions on gas and fuel. And here's the wild part. The average driver would only add about 54 seconds to their trip. That's it. Less than a minute. Which is funny, because we've all seen that one person, you know, driving down Dundas, going 100 kilometers an hour, weaving through traffic like they're in an action movie, and then 2 minutes later, you're right beside them at the red light. It's like, hey, buddy, congratulations. You risked a ticket, stressing yourself out, and burning more gas. And you arrive at the same time as the person calmly listening to their favorite afternoon show on Mix 97. I'm just saying. Maybe Dad was right all along. Relax. We'll get there when we get there. You remember your dad used to say that? And honestly, Dad probably hasn't paid, you know, $1.70 a liter for gas either, so maybe he was on to something. Think about it. Think it about. Anyway, there's no slowing down with Mix 97 and Brighton Speedway. Nope. A chance to win a family four-pack of tickets to Brighton Speedway for an awesome night of racing on August the 1st. All this week we're giving away tickets, by the way, right here on your drive home. And the sprint cars, they're back. You know, the traditional wingless sprint cars doing their thing. Complete race program, too. So it's going to be great family fun. Brighton Speedway on August the 1st. You know what they say, racing on the dirt, as it should be. That's their slogan. Yeah. And your chance to win if you're caller number 3 right now, 613-962-9700. Good luck.
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0: 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A big congratulations to going to Michelle Wright. She's in a hurry getting home right now, so. she's speeding. Shh. She told me not to say that on the radio. Shoot. Anyway, she's going to be going to the race at Brighton Speedway on August 1st, courtesy of the station with the best prizes, Mix 97. 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Here's Tyle Cruz.

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2: Good afternoon. Showers should end tonight. A severe thunderstorm watch remains in effect from Environment Canada. Right now, 24 degrees, feeling like 31 with the humidity and cloudy. 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
2: Prime Minister Mark Carney says he spoke with U.S. President Donald Trump a day after Trump again threatened Canada with punishing tariffs. Carney says the pair agreed to intensify negotiations on the Canada-U.S.-Mexico agreement on trade in the coming weeks. The Trump administration said earlier in July that it would not be renewing the trade agreement. That decision triggers rolling annual reviews for up to 10 years, at which point CUSMA would expire unless all parties agree to an extension. Economists say U.S. President Donald Trump's latest tariff threat is not a broad sweep across Canada's economy. The Trump administration moving Monday to impose 50% tariffs on a range of goods from honey to hockey sticks starting August 19th. Royce Mendez of Desjardins says removing an exemption for goods compliant with the Canada-U.S.-Mexico agreement makes this latest volley an escalation from previous tariff threats.
5: That being said, when you look at what's being covered, what we calculate is that it's just over about 5% of what heads to the U.S. And so it's certainly not broad-based in nature. It's more targeted.
2: The U.S. cites issues with Canada's dairy supply management program, retaliatory auto tariffs, and provincial booze bans as grounds for the new tariffs. Belleville police say they've made an arrest in connection with a gas theft and stolen vehicle investigation that began Sunday morning. A male in a stolen vehicle left the Bell Boulevard area gas station without paying. Police located the suspect and there was a brief high-speed pursuit before officers called it off for public safety. The driver later dumped the car and allegedly stole a delivery truck before abandoning it. Late Monday morning, police received a report that the suspect was in the area of Canavton Road and Bell Boulevard. Officers located the male in a wooded area. There was a brief foot pursuit before he was taken into custody. A 51-year-old Kingston man of no fixed address faces multiple charges, including theft, flight from a peace officer, and break and enter. Canada is getting a front-row seat for the development of a next-generation fighter jet. Speaking in London today, Defense Minister David McGuinty says it's a multinational program run by the UK, Japan, and Italy.
6: Today, Canada is proud to become its first observer nation. This is an important milestone for Canada. It's also a powerful reflection of the trust that exists between our countries, and it reflects our shared commitment to shaping the future of collective security.
2: This means Ottawa gains access to internal information about the Global Combat Air Program while the sixth-generation fighter is under development. Prince Edward County Fire and Rescue holding a practice session for its tanker shuttle service this evening in the Consicon area. The two-hour practice session will begin at 6 p.m. and will see four fire tankers shuttle water from two hydrants on County Road 29 near the Consicon Fire Station to a test site on Stinson Block Road. Traffic will be reduced to a single lane near 1036 Stinson Block Road. The tankers will be operating with their emergency lights activated, but no sirens. An effective tanker shuttle service allows the municipality to provide effective fire protection services within non-hydrant serviced areas of the municipality. And that's your news. 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The Toronto Blue Jays look to return to the win column when they host the Tampa Bay Rays. Toronto has lost two straight and 5 of 6 overall to fall more than 5 games behind the last AL wildcard spot. Kevin Gausman gets the ball for Toronto, while Tampa counters with Drew Rasmussen. Staying in the AL East, where the Boston Red Sox could tie a long-standing franchise record against the Baltimore Orioles. Boston has won 14 straight games, one short of the club mark set in 1946. Ranger Suarez goes to the mound for the Red Sox against Baltimore's Kyle Bradish at Fenway Park. The Toronto Tempo enter the WNBA All-Star break looking to reset after last night's 109-83 loss to the Las Vegas Aces. Toronto's dropped three straight in seven of its last eight. The Tempo resumes play July 28th, visiting the Minnesota Lynx following Saturday's All-Star game. Montreal quarterback Davis Alexander, Alouettes running back Travis Theis, and Calgary running back Dedrick Mills have been named the CFL's top players of Week 7. Alexander threw for 402 yards with three touchdowns in the Alouettes' 38-32 win over the Stampeders on Saturday in Calgary. Theis rushed for 123 yards and a touchdown and added 49 receiving yards in Montreal's victory. It was the first time Theis rushed for at least 100 yards in a game, and Mills rushed for 130 rushing yards and two touchdowns and added 38 receiving yards in the Stampeders' loss. 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A severe thunderstorm watch still in effect for the region. The rain shower should be ending this evening, then become mainly cloudy for the rest of the night. A low of 16 degrees. Mainly cloudy throughout the day tomorrow with a high of 22, feeling like 25 with the humidity, and then sunshine the forecast for Thursday and a high of 23. 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
10: Good afternoon. It's a clear drive on the 401 heading through Trenton and Belleville. I'm not seeing any major problems. From Napanee towards Brighton, it's a clear drive. Highway 49 just has road work through Lyons Road, slowing things down. And Highway 62, I'm not seeing any heavy construction-related delays. Highway 37 is also in good shape. 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With the latest traffic, I'm Antonia Altabonte.
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0: Katy Perry, Mix 97 in your throwback Ford 4. Oh, this is kind of hilarious. You remember when it felt like half the country was saying, can Justin Trudeau just go away already? Well, he did. He did. He's gone. He's not prime minister anymore. He's just a dude, a private citizen. Well, he recently popped up for about 3 seconds. Three. In a Katy Perry promo video. You know, just hopping around in the background like an extra who was wandering into a music video. Because that's what he was doing. You wouldn't believe how many people freaked out online and lost their minds. Social media exploded. Even, guess who chimed in? Conservative politicians. They're losing their minds. And here I am thinking, you know, guys, he's literally someone's boyfriend now. I mean, his biggest responsibility this week was probably holding Katy Perry's purse while they were out shopping. It's weird. Why are people so triggered? It's kind of like breaking up with someone but still checking their Instagram every day just to be mad they're smiling. At what point? I mean, you got to move on. Strange. Who said the internet was... I mean, the internet is strange. Well, I'll give you that. Latest update from the Mix Satellite Weather Center. We've been getting some showers today. Duh. Well, the showers will be ending this evening, then mainly cloudy and a 40% chance of showers. Risk of a thunderstorm earlier this evening. And overnight low of 16. Tomorrow, looking at cloudy skies, a high of 22. Thursday, though, it's going to bring sunshine with a high of 23, overnight low of 12. And Friday, more sunshine on the way with a high of 26. 24 right now, the Mix. 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
9: 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Last year alone, Belleville residents lost more than $2.9 million to fraud. And that number only reflects what was reported. 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
1: Sad news out of Hollywood. Kaylee Huddle, the young actress who played Jaya in the Godzilla movies, has passed away. She was just 18 years old. After a car crash in Maryland, police say speed might have been a factor. Shakira has just received over 18.2 million DMs on Instagram. 18.2 million DMs. This is all following her FIFA World Cup, her final halftime show. Guys, stop it. She's not going to read your DM, okay? Jelly Roll's daughter is shutting down rumors after his split from Bunny X. During a TikTok live stream, the 18-year-old insisted nobody cheated. And she said the public has no idea what really happened. But here's the wild part. She added, if she ever revealed the truth, the internet would crumble. Ooh, what could that be? And could we be getting a Brady Bunch comeback? Because reports are saying the cast is interested in a new TV project. The big issue? Well, obviously it's money. A reunion could be huge, though, if everybody can agree to the paycheck. Robert Downey Jr. returns to the MCU as Dr. Doom, not Iron Man. In the first trailer for Avengers Doomsday, it arrives in theaters December the 18th. And finally, Megan Fox is going back. She's going back to the movie that made her a cult icon. No, it's not Transformers. It's a sequel to Jennifer's Body. It's officially in the works. No release date yet. The internet's losing their mind. They're excited about that. 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

0: Coming up next hour, we play Quinny's favorite game, What's That Noise? Your chance to win with Burger Revolution and The Mix. It's coming up around 5:30. Wedding season is officially becoming a full contact sport for your bank account. It's really hurting. A brand new survey says nearly half of Canadian millennials feel financially stressed just trying to attend weddings. And honestly, yeah, you have to relate a little bit to this. I mean, first it's the gift, then you need a new outfit because you've already worn the last one in every Instagram photo you've done, and then there's the hotel, the gas money, the Uber, because, you know, you're probably going to be having a few drinky poos, you know what I mean? And then suddenly you're spending like $1,500 just to watch two people cut a cake. At this point, if you invite me to a destination wedding, I'm expecting airline points, or at least an open bar with unlimited dessert. Now, the funny part is the average wedding costs about $19,000. And that's before anyone argues over, you know, the seating chart or whether Uncle Bob should be allowed to stand up and do a speech on the microphone. It's not cheap. It's not cheap.
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1: Good afternoon. Showers ending this evening, then be mainly cloudy for the rest of the evening. A severe thunderstorm watch remains in effect for the region. Right now, 24 degrees, feeling like 31 with the humidity and cloudy. 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
1: Prime Minister Mark Carney says he spoke with U.S. President Donald Trump and they agreed to intensify negotiations on the Canada-U.S.-Mexico agreement on trade in the coming weeks. Carney told reporters today what his government is focused on.
5: The first objective is to get a comprehensive agreement that benefits, obviously, both countries, that's consistent with CUSMA, CUSMA as it is and CUSMA as it will be, and we'll work towards that.
1: This comes after Trump announced a plan to impose a 50% tariff on multiple Canadian goods.
5: CUSMA as it is and CUSMA as it will be, and we'll work towards that.
1: This comes after Trump announced a plan to impose a 50% tariff on multiple Canadian goods in about a month.

0: We have to be united.
1: Trump signed orders to increase levies by 50% on a variety of goods ranging from hockey sticks to honey to cement, which would take effect within 30 days. Belleville police say they've made an arrest in connection with a gas theft and stolen vehicle investigation that began Sunday morning. More from Alana Cameron.
2: A male left a Bell Boulevard area gas station in what turned out to be a stolen vehicle without paying for fuel Sunday morning. Police later located the suspect, and there was a brief high-speed pursuit before officers called it off for public safety. The driver then dumped the damaged car and allegedly stole a delivery truck before abandoning it. Late Monday morning, police received a report the suspect was in the area of Caniffton Road and Bell Boulevard. Officers located the male in a wooded area. There was a brief foot pursuit before he was taken into custody. A 51-year-old Kingston man of no fixed address faces multiple charges, including theft, flight from a peace officer, and break and enter. He was held for a bail hearing. Alana Cameron, Quinty News.
1: One person reported dead after their canoe capsized on Cross Lake. Bancroft OPP responding to a marine distress call on Monday at 1:30 p.m. Whitney Paramedic Services, Renfrew County Paramedic Services, OPP Aviation Services, local citizens, and officers all assist in the search for the individual. With the assistance from members of the Underwater Search and Recovery Unit, the individual was located and pronounced deceased. The deceased has been identified as a 17-year-old male from Mariposa Township. A postmortem will be conducted. Frankfort Ward has its first candidate running for Quinte West City Council. Matt Joyce officially filing his nomination papers to run in the upcoming municipal election today. Joyce is the lone candidate running for Ward 4 Frankfort currently. Candidates must file their nomination papers with the city clerk before the close of nominations on Friday, August 21st at 2 p.m. And that's your news.
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1: 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Nearly $80,000 have been raised to return the body of Bhishma Rayaguru to India after he was killed in a crash that also claimed Saskatchewan Rough Riders linebacker Jane Dalkey. A friend says repatriation must wait until autopsies and toxicology tests are complete. RCMP say Dalkey was driving the wrong way with alcohol and cannabis in his SUV. Toronto Blue Jays look to return to the win column when they host the Tampa Bay Rays. Toronto has lost two straight and 5 of 6 overall to fall more than 5 games behind the last AL wildcard spot. Kevin Gausman gets the ball for Toronto while Tampa counters with Drew Rasmussen. Lionel Messi has returned to Argentina for a few days of rest following the World Cup final loss to Spain. Fans gathered at the airport near Rosario as early as 3:30 a.m. this morning, hoping to catch a sight of the star. Messi, however, did not make a public appearance when his private jet landed just under 3 hours later. Messi will miss Inter Miami's game in Montreal on Saturday. ESPN in the United States undergoing a significant round of layoffs for the first time in 3 years after taking over the NFL network in April. Chairman Jimmy Pitaro sent a memo to employees this morning obtained by the Associated Press that most moves are the result of ESPN's acquisition of NFL Network and other league digital assets last year. While most of the layoffs affect production and behind-the-scenes personnel, some on-air talent were affected, including ESPN's Ryan Clark and Carl Ravitch, as well as NFL Network's Tom Pelissero. 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A severe thunderstorm watch still in effect for the region. The rain shower should be ending this evening, then become mainly cloudy for the rest of the night. A low of 16 degrees, mainly cloudy throughout the day tomorrow with a high of 22, feeling like 25 with the humidity, and then sunshine the forecast for Thursday and a high of 23. 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
3: 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Highway 62 and 37 are doing well from the 401 to Highway 7. Highway 49 just has road work through Lyons Road. And I'm not seeing any other major incidents. 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

0: 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Always keeping you up to date with some of the highlights from their program. Okay, if you're a big Major League Baseball fan, you know, Major League Baseball and their little robot umpire system is exposing which human umpires are having the toughest time keeping up. And apparently, the older umpires are getting their calls reversed the most. Here's what the stats show. 55 and older are having nearly 80% of their challenge calls overturned. Meanwhile, the younger guys, they're doing it better by a long shot. Huh? And a big shout out to the 63-year-old umpire, CB Bucknor, who had 6 calls overturned in one game. 6! I mean, how embarrassing. Bro. At that point, the robot isn't even an umpire anymore. It's basically a coworker sitting there going, hey, just a heads up there. Maybe double check everything, you know, double check. But you got to give the veteran umpires some credit. You really do. I mean, they've been there doing it for decades. They've seen everything. They've dealt with angry managers, angry players, thousands of fans screaming at them. You know, they can handle the pressure. Now, I'm not saying the young guys aren't doing a great job, but you got to give them some credit. Okay, they missed some calls. But anyway, we got one more thing to deal with. A little computer box that never gets tired, never gets distracted, apparently never has a bad day. It's pretty impressive, actually, to be honest with you. Latest update from the Big Satellite Weather Center for Frito Heating and Air Conditioning. Had some showers on and off. I think most of it's done. Well, but there's a possibility we might get a thunderstorm. About a 40% chance of a thunderstorm early this evening. Overnight, down to 16. And tomorrow, looking at cloudy skies, a high of 21. Thursday, though, plenty of sunshine in the forecast, a high of 23. Clear at night, down to 12. And then Friday, more sunshine on the way with a high of 26. Right now in the mix, overlooking the Big Quiddy, we're sitting at 23. 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
0: You got the poutine! Don't forget, they got just normal fries, too, and they got that Donair. They got the it's the French Prince of Donair. That's the Burger of the Month happening right now at Burger Revolution. You can score at 613-962-9700 is the contest line. If you can correctly identify this noise. I said that very authoritatively. All right, good luck to you. Actually, you know what? I got two sound effects that basically, it's the same thing. Well, the sound effects are different, but it's the same thing. So you got to guess what it is. Go ahead. Go ahead and play the first one for us. All right. Play the second one. Play the first one. Play the other one. Uh-huh. Oh, yeah. 613-962-9700. Good luck to you, Mix Nation. I was about to give you a clue, but I don't know if I want to do that. All right, I'll give you a clue. If you watch the news, you should know what that is. That's all I'm going to give you. Let's go to line number three. Go ahead. What is that noise?
2: Is it shredding lettuce or cutting lettuce?
0: That's right. It's the diarrhea lettuce. That's exactly what it is. Of course, we had to make it very timely. Who is this?
2: My name's Amy.
0: Amy, how are you today?
2: I'm good. How are you?
0: I'm doing good. Brought my...
2: Good.
0: It's been a little wet. A little wet out there, but, you know. I got some Burger Revolution for you.
2: Love it.
0: Hold on line and I'm going to hook you up with your prize. More Quinny's Best Variety coming up.
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0: 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That's where we count down the six biggest songs today. And we find out who number one is. We're going to do it together. 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

0: Quinny's Best Variety Mix 97. Here comes the rain. Got dark clouds moving in. It looks like we might have a couple of thunderstorms looking at this radar here. There'll be there'll just be some quick ones though. And then for the most part, tonight it's supposed to clear up. At least according to the Mix Satellite Weather Center. And then tomorrow, mainly cloudy, high 22. The Mix right now, we're sitting at 21. 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

0: 20's Maserati, Mix 97, the weekend. I can't feel my face. Are you one of those people who says, you know, I don't eat sugar. I don't do it. I like my diet Pepsi. I have to have my diet Pepsi or my diet ginger ale. Well, you might want to hear this. A brand new study followed thousands of people over 8 years and found those who consumed the most artificial sweeteners had a much faster decline in memory and thinking skills compared to people who had the least. Now, before everybody just throws their Diet Coke out of the car right now, I mean, don't do that. That's against law anyway. There's an important catch. The researchers say this doesn't prove without a doubt that artificial sweeteners are actually causing the decline. It actually shows there's a link, though. And other lifestyle factors obviously could be involved as well, too. Now, one interesting stat, though, is the highest sweetener group was consuming about the same amount of aspartame that you would find in just one can of Diet Pop a day. So the takeaway isn't, you know, don't freak out. It's probably the same advice we hear about everything these days, you know, moderation. Honestly, I miss the days when the biggest health warning was don't eat the watermelon seeds or, you know, one will grow in your stomach. Life was much simpler then, wasn't it? Truly. On Air with Ryan Seacrest, coming up just after 7 o'clock. We'll get to tomorrow to drive home.
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2: All right. I would suggest that, Sissany, when you bring up something, you like to be persuasive with your view.
3: No, you're making me sound manipulative, and that's not what I am.
2: But when you're with your husband, you want to persuade him to agree with you.
3: Don't you, if you're having a conversation with me or Tanya or anybody else? You want
2: to
3: prove your point?
2: That's why I'm going to give you the key to it.
3: Okay.
2: The thing they say, that people who do this were seen to be more persuasive and more admirable.
3: Okay.
2: And that is when you lower your voice.
3: Oh.
2: Yeah, like that. Humans subconsciously link lower voices, deeper voices, to stability and competence.
3: Right. So if you start off by saying, like, can I tell you something?
2: Yeah.
3: I've hooked you.
2: Yes.
3: I've hooked you already.
2: And by the way, and the calm nature in which you say it makes me think she's right.
3: She's right.
4: Shoot. I don't have either of those.
2: But I get so amped up. I know. Me too. I kick up into fifth gear sometimes myself. But if Sissany comes in with her persuasive sort of, guys, let
3: swag.
2: Me tell you. Your swag.
3: Yeah. Thank you.
2: And you slow step your swag. Boom. We believe. We believers.
3: Mm-hmm.
2: Anyway, today's quote. We speed up in life when we slow down.
3: So appropriate.
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0: 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Yeah.
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Anne Hathaway confirmed last month that she's expecting her third child with husband Adam Schulman. She did it with an Instagram post that racked up 23 million likes. 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Just go.

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